0: Workday weekend.
1: I say,
0: we've got you.
1: Yeah, buddy.
0: Central Florida's positive hits in hip hop. This is Hot

time. 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
0: 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Central Florida's positive hits and hip-hop. This is Hot.
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0: 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And I'm trying to tell you, it's options. 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You got options. 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

0: Hey, Nate. 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
1: 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It's all right.
0: I've been dealing with some things like every human being and really didn't sleep much last night. I'm sorry. That's fine. I just think I need a little me time. I just think I need a little free time. Little break from the shows and the bus rides. Yeah. 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

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I look at the crowd and see so many faces. 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
1: 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See, we've all got something that we trapped inside that we try to suffocate, you know, hoping it dies. Try to hold it underwater, but it always survives. 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Then it hovers over you to tell you millions of lies. 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Must not be as crazy as I am. The point I'm making is the mind is a powerful place, and what you feed it can affect you in a powerful way. It's pretty cool, right? Yeah, but it's not always safe. Just hang with me. This will only take a moment, okay? 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
3: 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Yeah, me, you. Yeah, me, you.
0: Central Florida's positive hits in hip-hop. This is Hot.
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1: I say,
0: we've got you.
1: Yeah, buddy.
0: Central Florida's positive hit, positive hits in hip hop. This is Hot.
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1: I was away.
0: And the nights you need a lift. Central Florida's positive hits and hip-hop. This is Hot.
2: All them shots, they left me holy. But I'm still holy. 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I'm still holy. 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
2: 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We are. 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
1: Some of y'all be too drunk off clout. 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

was crawling on G, OD to free me from all the affliction. Was bound up in the chains, pain wasn't merely restrictive. Was focused on the chase, while his grace is the only thing I resisted. Had evil aspiration, some would have called him a sick wish. I'm hopeful every day, when I pray those ways I can never go back. 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I call God every season, cause I

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Records are not selling. 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

0: 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Yeah. Thanks for spreading the word.
1: This is for you. Yeah, me, you. Yeah, me, you.
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5: Well, I'm so glad that we have our friends at Advent Health Centricare who let us know what's going around Central Florida so we'll know how to deal with it. Our guest this morning, Dr. Timothy Hendricks from Centricare. Good morning, Dr. Hendricks, and what's going around?
6: Well, hey, good morning. With the hot days the last few weeks, we've actually seen, I guess no surprise, a increase in heat-related illnesses at our Centricare. So just a warning that as we get into June, it's getting hotter, and those cloudless days where the temperature rises up in the high 90s and that heat index gets over 100, you know, we're going to see more people coming in with those heat-related illnesses, heat exhaustion, and hopefully not the more severe form of heat stroke, which is very dangerous. That's when people get confused, unconscious, and need to go immediately to the emergency room to get their body temperature lowered. But we got to remember that as we're out there in the heat in the next few weeks to pace yourself. It's not just about hydrating. Keeping yourself hydrated is so critically important to not put that stress on your body. But when you're out there working, doing yard work, exercising, or just doing your job out in the heat, to pace yourself and keep your body temperature low, because your body is creating its own heat. And as it creates its own heat during exercise and exertion, that's going to raise your body temperature. And heat exhaustion is all about body temperature and dehydration. So two key things to remember: drink plenty of water and pace yourself. Take breaks to cool yourself off. Go inside, sit underneath a tree in the shade, fan yourself. Typical symptoms are nausea, lightheadedness, excessive sweating, palpitations, shakiness, just not feeling right. You know, cool down immediately.
5: You know, I was in my garage yesterday moving boxes and stuff around, and after being out there for about a half hour, I noticed I was starting to feel a little lightheaded, at which point I told my wife, and she yelled at me to get in the house. So I guess we've got to watch out when we're spending time in the heat.
6: I have been yelled at by my wife before, too. I totally get that. Like, you know better, Hendricks. What are you doing out there?
7: It's called being concerned with love, fellas. Even today, we're going to be in the 90s with the cloud cover, so take it easy. 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
6: You're welcome. 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
7: Well, many families in Seminole County neighborhoods know that they are sharing that space with bears. The county has been given a grant from the Florida Fish and Wildlife Conservation Commission for those bear-proof trash cans. The initiative aims to prevent bears from entering local neighborhoods and to enhance safety for both wildlife and for residents. And summertime can be a great time to get that reset. I know I need it just as much as my kids. It helps to take inventory. How's everyone doing mentally, physically, spiritually? And what can we do as a family to improve those things? It could be planning more time off the phones and technology to connect on a family walk or have a game night together, exercising together. Maybe for your kids, it's getting more rest, or getting them involved in a youth group or a vacation Bible school so that they can grow spiritually. We have help on our website at zradio.com. A lot of fun things with Ellis and Tyler's Summer of Fun. Volunteering can also be amazing for kids. Research has shown that young people who engage in volunteer work often experience enhanced well-being, both mentally and physically. Helps them develop that sense of selflessness and empathy, and it keeps them out of trouble.
5: Right. And I can tell you from my personal experience, when my dad would have us volunteer back when I was a teenager, mm-hmm. you really get to see other people and what they're going through in life, just helping you to develop more, one, empathy, and two, look for ways that you can help.
7: Mm-hmm. Officials are always looking for ways to improve transportation and to help keep us safe on the roads. And the category of things that we didn't have growing up, those roundabout areas, the traffic circles where you yield to drivers already in the circle before entering the roundabout, we're starting to see more of them. The single lane roundabout at State Road 44 in Kepler in DeLand is going to go next level this week. It's going to be converted to a double lane configuration. This is to help ease congestion and make the streets safer. It could, though, take a little bit to get used to. If you have little ones, there's a recall we wanted to make sure that you heard about. Boon Nourish 8-ounce reusable baby bottles are being recalled because it could be a choking hazard. The bottles came in a 3-pack and pink tie-dye and were sold at Walmart. We have more about this on the morning's page if you need it at zradio.com. And with the temperatures in the 90s, it can be refreshing to have a nice cup of lemonade, even pink lemonade. Oh, I love it. It's so summer. Publix is all about lemons right now. They've rolled out a lineup of lemon-inspired treats. This is just for a limited time. And most of these are going to be in the bakery. So you have the lemon and cream cake, lemon-flavored cream cheese iced bar cake, lemon-flavored loaf, the lemon marshmallow flavored cheesecake, glazed lemon sour cream donuts, the Meyer lemon cookies, and then the mini lemon and cheese strudel, a refreshing twist, they say, to your favorite sweets with sunshine in every bite.
5: Makes me thankful I'm not allergic to lemon like I am the blueberry. Man, why is pink lemonade pink anyway? Are there pink lemons?
7: I don't know.
5: I never knew why it even existed in the first place.
7: I don't know.
5: We don't have green orange juice. Well, if you do, you probably should throw it away.
7: Pretty. Pink is pretty.
5: Okay, I know what to get you for your birthday.
7: Two schools in Lake County will soon become one. There's a plan to move forward with a school consolidation combining Oak Park and Carver Middle Schools. Yesterday, the principals of both schools appeared before the school board, both wearing shirts that read, "We're stronger together." And two teams, two traditions, but we're one community. Due to low enrollment, it sounds like it is the best option with the goal to relieve pressure on some of the teachers. Construction is scheduled to begin next month at Carver, including work to make room for a larger media center. This should be completed in time for the 2027-2028 school year. It's our checkup chat with our friend Dr. Curry from Advent Health Primary Care Plus. I'm so thankful that we get an opportunity to ask her questions every week because it can be confusing, especially if you are trying to be healthy. You're trying to do all the right things. I get ads every single day, doctor, of what I should be taking, what vitamins, what supplements. It can be overwhelming.
1: Especially with the advent of social media, there's marketing everywhere to our general public about buy this protein, buy this supplement. I would suggest starting with your general primary care physician for guidance. As you mentioned, there's overwhelming marketing about different types of proteins and vitamins. And matter of fact, the National Institute of Health does not recommend that every healthy or average adult take vitamins and supplements. We focus targeting on what deficiencies you have. And so talking with your primary care doctor is a good first step to see what are you lacking. And a number of factors play the role. For instance, what is your diet like? What is your physical activity like? So everything varies based on your current metabolic needs.
7: Now, I'm going to ask something that might be a little controversial. Oh, and you know I'm not like that, Ellis.
5: Yeah.
7: What do you think about the daily gummy vitamins? Do those actually work? Because I know I've tried to take them before. I want my kids to have what they need. Are those things even worth it? I've heard both ways.
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7: 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Thank you so much. We'll chat with you next week.
1: Thank you.
7: One step closer to getting it done. The Alachua County Board of County Commissioners has approved the University of Florida's 580-acre, 36-hole golf course project. It's going to have cottages and clubhouses right on Parker Road. They gave a preliminary approval back in April, but now they've officially given the green light.
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1: 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Yeah.
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1: 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Central Florida's positive hits in hip-hop. 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

0: 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I say, we've got you.
1: Yeah, buddy.
0: Central Florida's positive hits in hip hop. This is Hot

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0: 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Central Florida's positive hits and hip-hop. 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

calling on G, OD to free me from all the affliction. Was bound up in the chains, pain wasn't merely restrictive. Was focused on the chase, while his grace is the only thing I resisted. Had evil aspiration, some would have called him a sick wish. I'm hopeful every day, when I pray those ways I can never go back. When I can't war with the flesh of the blood, till I can't fall for the enemy's trap. Most times can't talk about the feelings I've had, there was dust to adorn my head and my hands. I call God every season, cause I got

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0: careful where you put your attention. You're doing all that negative talking. Like, that's what your reality gonna be. And I'm trying to tell you, it's options. There's options in this world. You got options. You got choices.
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could always call on me, brother, but if I'm ever unreachable, just tap in with the one who's always available, you feel me? 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
3: This is for you. Yeah, me, you. Yeah, me, you.
0: Central Florida's positive hits in hip-hop. This is Hot.

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Central Florida's positive hits in hip-hop. 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
1: I say,
0: we've got you.
1: Yeah, buddy.
0: Central Florida's positive hits and hip hop. This is Hot

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He said, son, this is lifelong. Holy Spirit driven, had to learn to keep the brights on. Putting God in a box like seeing Shaq with some tights on. Why I been losing by the grip of the

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0: 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Central Florida's positive hits and hip-hop. 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

Central Florida's positive hits and hip-hop. This is your hot sunshine today. Definitely a hot one. We're talking showers expected. May cool things off a little bit, but man, we're remaining pretty hot. 93 for expected high. Heat index near 102 this afternoon. Later tonight, a couple of showers around town. Maybe some after midnight. Low 77. Tomorrow, sunshine. We're talking a 50-50 shot of rain. Again, 92, 93 for that high. Right now, it's 84 around town. Come on.

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0: Central Florida's Positive Hits and Hip Hop. This is your hot. There is a supply drive that's currently going on for homelessness in the Brevard County area. It is, they're taking donations, water bottles, sunscreen, flashlights, bottle waters, non-perishable food items. You can drop it off at any of the parish healthcare locations throughout Brevard County. Again, this goes in through the summer. Thank you for helping.
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Central Florida's Positive Hits and Hip Hop. This is your hot, definitely showers, thunderstorms throughout the day. The hot temperatures continuing. We're talking heat index near 102 later this afternoon. That peak temperature. Here's Caleb Gordon on your

step in the building, Bible on me. 1, 2, 3, you know we deep. Just like Moses split in the sea. 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Matthew 18:20, you said when we come in your name, we coming in.

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0: 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This is Hot.

Set your photos positive here to the hip hop. This is your hot. Yeah, we get a good chance of some showers, thunderstorms coming our way. 92 for expected high. We get a 70% chance of rain. May cool things off, although it's probably going to feel like a sauna today. Heat index near 102 this afternoon. Later tonight, a couple of showers around town. We're talking a low 77. Tomorrow, sunshine. Afternoon showers, 50-50 shot of that. Again, high temperatures, 93 for expected high. Heat index, again, getting close to that triple digits. Right now, it's 84 around town.

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His name Ryan Trey. Here's Calling on You. It's on your Hot.

yeah. Was bound up in the chains, pain was immediately restrictive. 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Had evil aspirations, some would have called him a sick wish. 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I call God every season, cause I

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0: careful where you put your attention. You're doing all that negative talking. Like, that's what your reality gonna be. And I'm trying to tell you, it's options. There's options in this world. You got options. You got choices.
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Such a Florida's positive hits of hip-hop. This is your hot. You're expecting these showers, thunderstorms throughout the day. 70% chance of coverage. Again, the heat, big factor today. Again, 93 for expected high. Heat index near 102 this afternoon. We're heating up. Later tonight, a few showers around town. Some even after midnight, we might hear it. Around a rumble of thunder, 77 for the overnight. Tomorrow, sunshine, 50-50 shot of rain. Again, 93 for expected high. Right now, it's 86 around town.

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0: always call on me, brother, but if I'm ever unreachable, just tap in with the one who's always available, you feel me? 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
2: 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Yeah.
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0: 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Zay and Lecrae, kingdom business. 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

SHO 40's positive hits and hip-hop. 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Yeah. Happy Sunday. 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

0: 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You can now hear Hot at 97.9 FM. Yeah. Thanks for spreading the word.
1: This is for you. Yeah, me, you. Yeah, me, you.
0: Central Florida's positive hits in hip-hop. This is Hot.
2: Okay. I'm about to...

Yeah, so if your photo is positive, here's the hip-hop. This is your hot. We're heading out for lunch. Thanks for making us a part of it. Your weekend continues. Music. Yeah, 10 Trendsetter Cents. Limbo Blaze. Nathan Davis Jr. Song called Will Be Done. It's on your hot.

7:40 is positive hits at hip hop. This is your hot. Yeah, we got sunshine going on. We do have a good shot at some showers, thunderstorms headed our direction. 70% chance of that. We're talking a high right around 93. Heat index at 102 today. Later tonight, a couple of showers, a rumble of thunder even after midnight tonight, maybe in your location. 77 for the overnight. Tomorrow, sunshine. Again, we're talking 93 for a high heat index again. In the triple digits, we're talking a 50-50 shot of afternoon showers. Thunderstorms headed our way. Right now, it's 88.

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1: 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Hope your Sunday's going great. Happy weekend to you. Lecrae and My Everything. It's on your hot.

Set your phone is positive here at Hits and Hip Hop. This is your hot, quite a week looking back at it. We had that earthquake that was, confirmed happened in Cuba, the coast of Cuba, 6.1, I guess, on the scale there. We heard, felt it even hundreds of miles away, especially throughout, Central Florida, Florida Peninsula. Many people, even some of the attractions had the rides paused for a little while. Crazy week as far as earthquakes. I knew hurricanes, earthquake, that was a new one.

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1: I was, oh wait.
0: And the nights you need a lift. Central Florida's positive hits and hip-hop. This is Hot.

Set to 40s positive hits and hip hop. This is your hot weekend. Yeah, thanks so much for making it part of it. We've got the heat index at 102 this afternoon. Definitely a hot one. We got the showers going on. That may cool things off, although it probably will create a

Set your phone as positive hits and hip-hop. This is your hide. Yeah, we got cloudy skies today. We're talking a good shot at some showers, thunderstorms headed our direction. 93 for expected high. We got the heat index at 102 this afternoon. Later tonight, a few showers. We're talking around town, 77 for the overnight. Tomorrow, sunshine. Got a 50-50 shot of rain again, 93 for high. Heat index again in the triple digits for your Monday. Right now, it's 88 around town.

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A station that plays some amazing music. Thank you for joining us. 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
2: Hey, Nate. How's life?
3: I don't know. It's all right.
2: I've been dealing with some things like every human being and really didn't sleep much last night. I'm sorry. That's fine. I just think I need a little me time. I just think I need a little free time. Little break from the shows and the bus rides. Yeah. Last year I had a breakdown. Thoughts telling me I'm lost, getting too loud. Had to see a therapist and I found out something funny's going on up in my house. Yeah, started thinking maybe I should move out. You know, pack my car, take a new route. Clean up my yard, get the noose out. Hang up my heart, let it air out. Searching. 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I've been learning. Grabbing my keepsakes, leaving my burdens. Well, I brought a few with me. I'm not perfect. Looking at the view like this concerns me. Picking up the cues, right?

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I look at the crowd and see so many faces. 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That's when my thoughts can be dangerous. 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Where'd the beat go?

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1: Yeah, the sales can rise. 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See, we've all got something that we trapped inside that we try to suffocate, you know, hoping it dies. Try to hold it underwater, but it always survives. And it comes up out of nowhere like an evil surprise. Then it hovers over you to tell you millions of lies. You don't relate to that? Must not be as crazy as I'm. The point I'm making is the mind is a powerful place. And what you feed it can affect you in a powerful way. It's pretty cool, right? Yeah, but it's not always safe. Just hang with me. This'll only take a moment, okay? 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If you look at your face, every day when you get up and think you'll never be great, you'll never be great. 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

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Definitely our thoughts and prayers with all the families affected by the Pulse nightclub shootings. Happened 10 years ago, a decade ago. So our thoughts and prayers, definitely. We see you. We're praying for you. Here's Caleb Gordon on your Hot.

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I've been walking with the Lord. 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

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Yeah, the heat index, a big factor, 102 this afternoon. We're getting close. Here's one K Fuel on your hot.

0: I'm just chilling with my brothers. 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I'm just chilling with my God.
1: Central Florida's positive hits in hip-hop. This is your hot. Yeah, we got showers going on. 70% chance of that hitting your front lawn. We're talking 93 for the expected high. Heat index at 102 this afternoon. We're getting close to that now. Later tonight, we're talking cloudy. We're talking a couple of showers around town. Low 77. Tomorrow, sunshine, 93 again for a high. We get a 50-50 shot of rain. Again, our triple digits on the heat expected for tomorrow. Right now, it's 89, 90 around town. Direct tips.
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0: All them shots, they left me holy, but I'm still holy. 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Demon scheming, read Ephesians, seeing that I'm
1: still holy.
0: Jesus, heathen seeking, he the reason I'm
1: still holy.
2: In the dark,
1: still holy.
2: In the light,
1: still holy.
2: Messed up,
1: still holy.
2: Got right,
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2: In the day,
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2: In the night,
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0: 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You can now hear Hot at 97.9 FM. Yeah. Thanks for spreading the word.
1: This is for you. Yeah, me, you. Yeah, me, you.
0: Central Florida's positive hits in hip-hop. This is Hot.

0: careful where you put your attention. You're doing all that negative talking. Like, that's what your reality is gonna be. And I'm trying to tell you, it's options. It's options in this world. You got options. You got choices.
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Central Florida's positive hits in hip-hop. This is Hot.

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0: We found love, we on the move. Yeah, huh. Yeah.
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1: Yeah.
0: Thanks for spreading the word.
2: This is for you. Yeah, me, you. Yeah, me, you.
0: Central Florida's positive hits in hip-hop. This is Hot.

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Central Florida's positive hits in hip-hop. This is Hot. As long as I'm breathing.

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0: we've got you.
1: Yeah, buddy.
0: Central Florida's positive hit, positive hits in hip hop. This is Hot.
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